0: before you go, there's something I want you to have.
1: Oh, it's beautiful. But wait a minute, isn't this...
0: Yeah, yes it is.
1: But I thought the old lady dropped it into the ocean in the air.
0: Well, baby, I went down and got it for you.

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We were both too tired to sleep, so we took turns of staring

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How I was blinded by you, on and on and on. Red flags, I could have seen them if I looked twice.

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We're bound to break and my hands are tied.

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I bite my nails and tell the truth.